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I bet, said I got drive, I don't need a car. 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Fall off what? 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Called your bluff, better cite the source. 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

0: Michael Gray the Road of the Weekend, dat zei ta throwback. 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
11: Framed for murder, hunted by ruthless enemies. 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
3: 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Show your face.
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3: 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Hey. In the mix.
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12: 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I'm Jimma Mellawa Hits. Let's talikum.

vision, future, some kind of hope. Can't leave them out in the cold. Fighting for riches, get real old. I wanna see your sunshine. Wanna see what's on your mind. We gotta give hope.

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0: 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Bay. Malta's finest. Hey. The biggest DJs. Hey. In the mix.
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0: 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And the same way, Black White Stana for some discount on Camel Fest, Adriatic, when I did. And if you don't know, well, everything but the girl, missing.
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That's what you're coming for.

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If Oman left them the lot of hits on it for 97 Big. And Complo Bakar, Kelvin Harris, Blessings.

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0: DJ back here again on Club Culture on Friday nights. We've got some banging tunes for you. Here we go with Alesso's Get Your Groove On, mashed up with LMFAO.
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0: 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If you like what you're listening to, please drop me a message on my socials. But till then, here we go with some more bangers.
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0: That bassline gets you grooving, eh? Okay, we're pushing up the tempo a bit with a techno remix of a classic. 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

0: If you like what you're listening to, come catch me playing on the 8th of September at the Bar's after party. I'll be dropping some bangers and more of what you just listened to. But till then, let's continue with another mashup of Alesto's Smoke Machine.
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2: And that was another hour with myself, D-Ray, on Club Culture. I really hope you enjoyed that session. Got so many new bangers for you. Today I'm gonna leave you off with a track by Chris Stassi, or as he prefers it now, Chris Stassi. It's called Wide Awake. Till then, please enjoy your weekend, enjoy your Friday night, take care, and see you same time, same place next week. Ciao.

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